0: What's your name and how old are you?
1: I'm Caleb Rogers. I'm 13. I'm from Atlanta, Georgia. And before you ask, yes, that Rogers. Wait, Rogers as in Kenny Rogers? Yes, Ma. Kenny Rogers was my grandfather. And before anyone asks, I was born with this streak. Can't grow the beard yet, but I'm working on it.
2: I wrote an original song called Deal Me In. It's about growing up with his name, his stories, and the empty chair where he used to sit.
0: He passed in 2020, didn't he? During COVID. How old were you?
2: I was 7. He died in his sleep, peacefully. But because of the pandemic, we couldn't even give him a proper funeral. The whole world lost him and nobody could gather to say goodbye. This is his last guitar pick. My grandma gave it to me. She said, don't just hold it, use it. So tonight, I'm using it. Grandpa always said every great song is a story. So let me tell you one.

I was born with silver in my hair, fought around a single gray. They gave me a name that fills up rooms and a shadow I can't outplay.

I started writing songs. He said, your grandfather didn't have the best voice in Nashville. He had the best stories. If you want to honor him, don't sing like him. Tell stories like him. My grandma said, don't just hold the pick, use it. Well, Nana, I'm using it right now. On the biggest stage I've ever stood on. I'm 13 years old.

0: And who is your grandfather?
1: My grandfather was Jim Reeves, the country singer. They called him Gentleman Jim.
0: Jim Reeves, welcome to my world, distant drums. That Jim Reeves?
1: Yes, sir. He died in a plane crash in 1964, 60 years before I was born. I never met him, but his voice raised me.
2: Grandpa Jim, this is for you.

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He sang for people. There's a difference. Singing to someone is a performance. Singing for someone is a gift. My dad said, don't imitate Grandpa Jim. Nashville's full of copies. Give the world what comes next.

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And maybe giving in to her was not the thing to do. I always let her have her way. Perhaps I wasn't strong, but I was all she had to turn to when anything went wrong. She's all I had to live for. She's all the joy I ever had. And though she's hurt me many times, she really isn't bad. I saw the love light in her eyes the day she met my Jim. Then I knew that he belonged to her.

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I just rolled my eyes and I said, Daddy, I know. I'm 15, I ain't green like some old 10-year-old.

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Her brother was on the sofa, eating chocolate pie. 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Daddy was in the backyard, rolling up a garden hose. I was on a porch with Charlotte, feeling

Sous le B, 11. 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B, 11. B, 11. Sous le B, 6. Under the B, 6. B, 6. B, 6. Sous le I, 23. Under the I, 23. I, 23. I, 23. Sous le I, 21, under the I, 21. I, 21, I, 21. Sous le G, 51, under the G, 51. G, 51, G, 51. Sous le N, 35. Under the N, 35. N, 35. N, 35. Sous le O, 61. Under the O, 61. O, 61. O, 61.

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Sous le E30, under the I, 30. E30, I30. Sous le G54, under the G54. G54, G54. On regarde sous le E17, under the I17. E17, I17. Sous le E29, under the I-29. E29, I-29. Sous le B13, under the B-13. B13, B13. Sous le N35, under the N35. N35, N35.

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Sous le I22, under the I22. I22, I22.

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I-25, I-25. 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I-24, I-24.